said, why would I need a shovel in my hand? What's here to dig me my own grave? I don't need your haircut, I don't need your shave. And why would I need your money in my bank? What's here to pay me my own bone? I don't need your palace, I don't

Say, why would I need your words to cut my tongue? What's here to speak about? But that's your lies. I don't greet you, I don't wave goodbye. And why would I need your rifles in my hand? What's here to fight, man? But that's my land. I don't trust you, and I don't shake your hand.

act like rats, and kind men don't hang out with the bats. I won't beg and I won't bow, 'cause no justice and no law will stop your river of blood that just reached my doorstep.